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And I'm going to put my gang. That's all. We're live for Freshman Mac. That's all. We're going to put my Costa. We're Mala. That's all.

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Yeah. 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Yeah.

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1: 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What do you want?
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Bumba music, what up? 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What up? 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

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There's so much to say, but there's so little time.

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1: 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Oh, yes. I like that.
2: 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I like cornbreads and collard greens, bitch. Oh, yes. You best to believe it.
0: Y'all haters corny with that Illuminati mess. 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I'm so reckless when I rock my Givenchy dress.

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I say I'm happy, but I'm still stuck on us. Does your mind play this game too? Think about me and you. I guess I'll just pretend until it all makes sense. See you face to face, I'm thinking about the days we used to be. 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